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And I'm feeling so electric, thoughts are awesome. And even if I wanted to, I can't.

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0: 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And I wouldn't be calling if I didn't feel this heavy. I keep telling myself I'm fine, but every quiet moment pulls me back to you.
1: 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Stay close.